0: 911-1121, a female that goes by the name of what?
1: Little She.
0: Little She. And Little She, where are you from?
1: East New York, Brooklyn.
0: You're from East New York, Brooklyn. And what do you love about the world's famous Supreme Team show?
2: All that scratch is making you itch. Well, Little She is making me itch too, I guarantee it.
1: I love it though.
2: Here's just a lot of superstar. He has something that he wants to most definitely tell you.
3: Little She.
1: Yeah.
3: How long have you been listening to the world's famous?
1: About 6 weeks.
3: 6 weeks? Do you catch the 4 o'clock show as well?
1: You know that. All the shows, they come on late at night.
3: How do you manage to stay up 4 o'clock in the morning?
1: Too much of that snow white.

0: wash it white as snow. This cursed heart was thicker than its sunken brother's blood. Is the memory now the sweet heavens wash it white as snow?
1: Paranoia.

And I touched your face, narcotic mindfulness, Mary Jane. And I called your name like an addicted to cocaine, calls for the

0: universe.
1: Drop the bass. This is Culture Beat, bringing it to you. Backed by Insane Demand, bridging the lands.

0: Sure, it shouldn't be like this, Norm.
1: You ready?
2: Right.
1: Here we go.
0: Oh, there's my money. It's not right. When I'm walking. 1, 2, 3, 4.

0: Sorry, but you choked.
1: No, I just burped.
0: Norman.
2: Actually.
0: Norman.
3: Yeah.
0: This isn't right, you know, because I can't sort of get near the mic to sing.
4: Take 7.

0: Sure, it shouldn't be like this, Noel.
1: You ready?
2: Right.
1: Here we go.
0: Oh, there's me, Mike.
3: It's not right.
0: When I'm walking. 1, 2, 3, 4.

0: sorry, lad. You choked.
1: No, I just burped.
0: Norman.
2: Actually.
0: Norman.
3: Yeah.
0: This isn't right, you know, because I can't sort of get near the mic to sing.
3: Take seven.